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3: Eastern Panhandle businessman and former delegate Ken Reed has filed to run as a write-in candidate for the state Senate in District 15. It covers Hampshire and Morgan counties and part of Berkeley County. Reed previously served as a Republican in the House of Delegates, where he championed pro-business policy and economic development. He says he would not have voted to pass HB 2014, which has drawn criticism from local officials and community advocates. Hundreds of volunteers fanned out across the Eastern Panhandle for the United Way of the Eastern Panhandle's 32nd annual Day of Caring. Director Penny Porter talked about numbers of volunteers in Berkeley, Morgan, and Jefferson counties.
4: I know I can tell you that we've given out over a thousand t-shirts. And so that is a combination of volunteers and the project hosts, so the agency representatives. So I think I'll have my official number by the end of the week once everyone turns in all their paperwork. But we're looking at probably at least about 750 to 800 volunteers.
3: State revenue officials described stable performance for West Virginia's tax base, but they expressed concern about aspects for future performance. Revenue officials spoke before the Joint Standing Committee on Finance during legislative interim meetings. You can read more at WVMetroNews.com. 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

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It's 8:12, and coming up, we'll go back in the day. Right now, it's Red Hot Chili Peppers with Under the Bridge on Cool 92.9. Good morning.

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And don't forget our 50% Friday deals. 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

The devil bowed his head because he knew that he'd been beat. 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Johnny said, "Devil, just come on back if you ever want to try again. 'Cause I told you once, you son of a gun, I'm the best there's ever been." 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

Morgan County's greatest hits are on Cool 92.9. I'm Logan Scott. Triple A's annual Your Driving Cost report reveals that the average annual cost to own and operate a new vehicle in the U.S. has climbed to $12,000. That comes out to about $1,072 a month for fuel, maintenance, repairs, license registration,

Morgan Cunningham's greatest hits. 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It is our daily trip into the DeLorean and what happened in cool history on September the 16th. Keep it here. We're going back to 1972 for this one for America's Ventura Highway.